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1: Promo period is on June 1, 2026 till March 30, 2027. 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

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But for now, batiin muna natin si May Susan, May Sema, and Octavo Family, Makiñana Family, Golondrina Family, Astillero Family, and sa Bahamonde Family. Magandang morning po sa inyong lahat. So, binabati ko po si Livy na Pogi. Uy, sana all Pogi. Yes, tuloy-tuloy lang guys ang ating ligaya sa programang Oragon Retro Morning. So here's all about him. Stay tuned in only here on BII 90.7 Oragon.

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Here on your favorite frequency, 90.7, Radio Ragon. Yes, there you have it. The ultimate queen of pop, Madonna, with a mesmerizing track, Crazy For You. Crazy For You, baby. Off Chun Yarn. Ay nako, speaking of crazy, talaga naman o, nakakabaliw talaga magmahal. 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You just find yourself na parang you fall in love deeper and deeper every single day. Talaga ba? Parang oo, no? Anyways, isa pa sa mga baliw na baliw sa atin ang ating mga certified and solid listeners. Bicol Wine. Syempre, hindi ko pwedeng ipataob. 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Thank you so much for the love and support from 5 in the morning hanggang 9 in the evening. 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

placidly amid the noise and haste, and remember what peace there may be in silence. As far as possible, without surrender, be on good terms with all persons. Speak your truth quietly and clearly, and listen to others. Even the dull and ignorant, they too have their story. Avoid loud and aggressive persons. They are vexations to the spirit. If you compare yourself with others, you may become vain and bitter, for always there'll be greater and lesser persons than yourselves.

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Keep interested in your own career. However humble, it is a real possession in the changing fortunes of time. Exercise caution in your business affairs, for the world is full of trickery. But let this not blind you to the virtue there is. Many persons strive for high ideals, and everywhere life is full of heroism. Be yourself. Especially do not feign affection, neither be cynical about love. For in the face of all aridity and disenchantment, it is perennial as the grass. Take kindly the counsel of the years, gracefully surrendering the things of youth. Nurture strength of spirit to shield you in sudden misfortune. But do not distress yourself with imaginings. Many fears are born of fatigue and loneliness. Beyond a wholesome discipline, be gentle with yourself.

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placidly amid the noise and haste, and remember what peace there may be in silence. As far as possible, without surrender, be on good terms with all persons. Speak your truth quietly and clearly, and listen to others. Even the dull and ignorant, they too have their story. Avoid loud and aggressive persons, they are vexations to the spirit. If you compare yourself with others, you may become vain and bitter, for always there'll be greater and lesser persons than yourself.

Enjoy your achievements as well as your plans. Keep interested in your own career. However humble, it is a real possession in the changing fortunes of time. Exercise caution in your business affairs, for the world is full of trickery. But let this not blind you to the virtue there is. Many persons strive for high ideals, and everywhere life is full of heroism. Be yourself. Especially do not feign affection, neither be cynical about love. For in the face of all aridity and disenchantment, it is perennial as the grass. Take kindly the counsel of the years, gracefully surrendering the things of youth. Nurture strength of spirit to shield you in sudden misfortune. But do not distress yourself with imaginings. Many fears are born of fatigue and loneliness. Beyond a wholesome discipline, be gentle with yourself.

peace with God, whatever you conceive Him to be. And whatever your labors and aspirations in the noisy confusion of life, keep peace with your soul. With all its sham, drudgery, and broken dreams, it is still a beautiful world. Be careful. Strive to be